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It's Bob Howard. So you're sitting in traffic on Route 1. We got the latest beach traffic report in the next 20 minutes on 92.9 Tom FM. 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

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It's Bob Howard. 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

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Whether you're sitting in traffic on Route 1, Route 13, or 95, we've got the latest beach traffic report in the next 20 minutes on 92.9 Tom FM.

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This is 92.9 Tom FM. So have you ever thrown something away and then had a double take and thought, wait, should I have thrown that away? Well, there's a guy in Ohio who accidentally threw away a winning lottery ticket worth $100,000. But luckily, they didn't come get his trash yet, so he started digging through his trash. I don't know what made him second guess this, but he's so glad he did. He was able to recover it, went and cashed in, brought home nearly $73,000 after taxes. Definitely worth all of the smell for digging through the trash for that one.

0: 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And speaking of Taylor and Travis and their big wedding coming up early July, it has leaked. It could be happening July 3rd at Madison Square Garden in New York City. But some more is leaking about the details to this wedding, where they're doing, if you're not married or have been dating for a significant amount of time, you can't bring a plus one. It is not a guarantee that just because you've been invited to the wedding that you get to bring somebody with you. And it has sparked quite the controversy online. Some in agreement saying, hey, that's fair. Some saying, what's the deal? Who wants to go to a wedding alone? How do you feel about that? Join the show. Hit the talkback mic on iHeartRadio. I'd love to hear your take. For me, I get it. I think especially for someone of that high caliber and high profile, for the two of them, they don't want just anybody there, right? They want people they can trust, people that they love. But then the other side of that is, well, who wants to go to a wedding alone? And they're like, listen, there'll be a lot of singles to mingle with. So, hey, so yeah. They're putting a squash on that. Just because you've been invited does not guarantee you a plus one. And it has nothing to do with finances, right? I'm sure they can afford for everyone to bring a plus one. I don't think that's what this comes down to.
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Coming up, I've got the good news for you. Got a story of a 72-year-old grandmother who has fulfilled a lifelong dream. Her story is a reminder that it's never too

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Hey, so summer officially arrives this coming up Sunday. It is also Father's Day and first day of summer. Let's talk about what you're most looking forward to with the summer ahead. 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

0: 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This woman on TikTok went viral for accidentally swallowing her AirPod. Did you see this? When I first came across, I thought it was like a huge spoof, like it was just a joke. But apparently she was grabbing her vitamins off the table. There was an AirPod in the pile of vitamins. She got in the car, didn't have anywhere to put anything. So she just kind of took her vitamins at one time and the AirPod was in the mix. She swallowed her AirPod. She has been sharing updates along the way. Apparently she could hear, I don't know, is that real? She could hear the songs playing? I don't know. But everyone anxiously awaiting. Did it pass? Because she called poison control and they were like, just wait for it to pass and go to urgent care if you experience some pain. So she was waiting and waiting and waiting. She finally went to the doctor, got an x-ray, and it's not in there anymore. So I guess it passed. She missed that whole process, which I think is probably a good thing. I don't know. Not sure she wanted to keep that one anyway. Glad she's okay. I don't know. Terrifying.
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Hey, thanks for listening. It's Krista. It's Monday officially here. And let's see what the day has in store for you according to the stars. And the week ahead. It's your horoscopes. 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

0: 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And I want to know, what are you most looking forward to this summer? Here's Eric. What about you?
1: I am most excited this summer to spend time with my family and have as much time relaxing at the beach as possible.
0: Yes, you're speaking my language. I love the beach. Hey, thanks for listening, and check in with me on the Talkback Mic. What are you most looking forward to this summer? Eric, have fun. Thanks for listening.
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0: You guys are the best. I listen to you guys at work all day long. I love listening to you guys in the car on the way home. I love you guys.
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And it's the Krista Cooper Show. Hey, today is Smile Power Day. Never underestimate the power of a smile. So put yours to work today. It's the easiest way to brighten someone's day. Smile Power Day. A great day to remind us that a simple smile can go a long way. So share one today.

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0: 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Okay, so according to a survey, 93% of Americans enjoy road trips, and 68% of us plan to hit the road sometime this summer. What about you? The most popular road trip destination is Florida, followed by California and Georgia. It really all depends on where you live, and what direction and how long you can stand it in the car. The most popular type of road trip destination was a beach. A family or friend's house is next, followed by the mountains or a national park. And how long should a road trip be? Well, overall, the most common response is a maximum of 6 to 10 hours in the car before everyone wants to pull each other's hair out, right? Hey, Amanda, where are you headed this summer?
1: So I am taking a summer road trip to Bozeman, Montana. I have been binging on Yellowstone and now just totally want to go to a dude ranch and hang out with cowboys and like learn how to ride horses. So Bozeman, Montana is my summer road trip plan for August.
0: Love that for you. Call me back afterwards and tell me what it was like. Hey, safe travels to you this summer. If you've got a summer road trip planned, maybe you're driving now on a road trip. Hit that talkback mic on iHeartRadio. Let me know where you're going.
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the home of Andy and Bob in the Morning, 92.9 Tom FM. And speaking of road trips, we were just talking about that a few minutes ago here on the show. 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
1: And it's time for Chris to cracks a joke. 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

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And I love that you've got us on. 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That just about does it for me. It's time to kickstart this Monday into high gear and kick off the work week. Thanks for listening. Find me on social so we can chat there too at Krista Cooper. In the meantime, go out and make it a great day today and keep us on. Here's the Red Hot Chili Peppers.

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1: It's Andy and Bob. How are you?
0: Oh, I'm fine. I mean, it's Monday. So let
1: me,
0: are you?
1: I'm okay. So let me guess. At some point over the weekend, Rojo said to you, I'm bored.
0: Oh, I mean, she's been bored since the afternoon she got out of school, which is amazing to me. Luckily, though, she starts a soccer camp, so that'll help today.
1: Okay, all right. So morning motivation is coming from Harry Potter, Andy.
0: I love Harry Potter.
1: Okay, it's about 8 minutes away.

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0: My wife, with the amount of time she's put in working for the state, is set to retire. So this is kind of a reset summer, I think.
1: Mm.
0: So my goal is that I want to leave summer with a healthy financial plan, truly.
1: Wow. Look at you being adulting.
0: I know. It's not fun. Not fun at all. I'd rather be irresponsible. But yeah, you know, sitting by the pool, drinking frozen drinks and everything like that, you know, not that that's irresponsible, but no,
1: it's better. It's more fun.
0: I will. It is definitely more fun. I believe that this moment has to be taken advantage of. Inevitably I can stop working 8 days a week, 27 hours a day.
1: Sure.
0: Yeah. Not going to happen.
1: And you think your wife retiring will do that?
0: It's getting me closer to it, right? She's going to work less so I can work less.
1: Yep. There you go.
0: Well, we want to know what your number one priority, your main priority this summer is. So tell us about it, okay? Use that TalkBack mic on the free iHeartRadio app. Find Andy and Bob on Facebook, Instagram, and Threads. 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

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It's Bob Howard. Whether you're sitting in traffic on Route 1, Route 13, or 95, we've got the latest beach traffic report in the next 20 minutes on 92.9 Tom FM.

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0: 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I love listening to you guys in the car on the way home. 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
1: Got to have a game plan going into summer. What's your number one priority this summer? Andy?
2: Avoid the heat. I like an air-conditioned room. I'm going to stay inside as much as I can. That's my goal for the summer.
3: Some days are easier than others to avoid the heat.
1: Yeah.
3: They might not be so bad, but other days, definitely hard.
1: But is that, like, he said he wants to stay inside as much as he can. We have been inside for four seasons then. Like, I got to find a way to be outside in the summer. Have to.
3: Yeah, to me, summertime is the time to be outdoors.
1: Yeah.
3: Like, I love this. I love the heat. I don't love the heat. I shouldn't say that. I'll start complaining when I get too hot. Mm. But I'm an outdoor person, so this is the time for me.
1: So I've been thinking about this. You have your catio, right?
3: I do. I have a great catio.
1: So I have something I think I'm going to give you. Are you familiar with the term swamp cooler? It's not like swamp ass. It's something different, okay?
3: No, I don't know what that is.
1: Okay. So a swamp cooler it's like an air conditioning unit without Freon or anything. It's basically you put like ice packs and everything in it and it will.
3: Oh,
1: like,
3: I have that.
1: You have one of those?
3: I have something like that.
1: Okay.
3: And cool. It's a little, like a little box thing?
1: Yeah, but mine. Mine's not little. I haven't used it yet, and I'm thinking it's something that you could plug in out there on the catio and could help cool things off for you out there.
3: Yeah.
1: Because you don't have, it's not like you have a fan over the top that can kind of cool things down.
3: No.
1: I'm thinking this might be something that could be successful for you. And I think you'd be okay with it.
3: That sounds nice. Thank you. I have a little one.
1: Right.
3: I don't use it a lot, if I'm being honest with you. So I'll have to check it out. I never knew that was the name for it.
1: Yeah, it's a nickname for it. It's a swamp cooler.
3: Oh, okay.
1: Because, I mean, again, it's basically like it's very humid, as it were, because it's misting you.
3: Interesting. Interesting.
1: Yeah, I thought again because you don't like being second cousin with Mother Earth. You know, the Freon and everything, the AC using but this might actually work for you to be outside more on the catio.
3: Is it quiet? Because you know, when we're out on the catio, we're also birding. So it needs to be quiet so that the birds come close to us, so that when we're out on the catio, you know, where we can enjoy all the birds and the squirrels.
1: I guarantee you it's not. I'm just going to change of plans. I'm going to get an Iceman to show up and give you a block of ice that you can sit on, okay?
3: He has to be quiet, though.
1: Yeah, when he brings that ice in, yes.
3: Yes.
1: Quiet Iceman. All right, let's hear from you. What's your number one priority for the summer? Use our TalkBack mic on the free iHeartRadio app and let us know. Or find Andy and Bob on Facebook, Instagram, and Threads and join the conversation.
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No robots here. Just real people who lose their phone 2 to 3 times a day. Yep, that's us. Guaranteed human.

0: 92.9 Tom FM. I think in my home, soda is probably the only item that definitely is on this list, because I think there is a distinct difference between buying cola and Coca-Cola. Does that sound about right?
1: Okay, yeah, I can see that. There was a study that compared prices for 171 store brand food and drink items compared to name brand ones. So they saw that the biggest savings out of all everything was sports hydration drinks. So it's better to buy the store brand ones versus name brand ones. You save the most with sports hydration drinks. Do you buy name brand or store brand for that?
0: I think it's name brand. I think so. And again, I don't even think I get too caught up in it. But I will agree with you. Like Crocodile Aid and Gatorade, to me, would probably taste about the very same thing.
1: Is that the name of the?
0: Oh, I don't know.
1: Who knows? Oh my God, that's so funny. I love that.
0: I can't really even come up with another one. The only one item that I know I go generic all the time, is ice cream. I have no desire. I cannot taste the difference for a big brand, so I don't have to buy Ben & Jerry's, as good as it is. 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It does the job.
1: Okay. Yeah. They're saying that.

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It's Bob Howard. So you're sitting in traffic on Route 1. 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
1: You have to be very honest with yourself in this situation because you don't give a number and hope that somebody says, no, you're actually better than that. You have to give a full-on, honest look at yourself. Scale of 1 to 10. Andy, how attractive are you?
0: Like right now at this moment, like where
1: I mean, like, what do I have compared to? I mean, we can talk about a range
0: sweats,
1: later.
0: Or like where I like try. You know what I mean? Because like you can like... I'm not trying right now for you.
1: Of course
0: no one's seeing me but you. But like, or like when I'm trying and like I'm doing like my hair. Is there a difference? No. Okay, I'll go with like average. I feel like I'm maybe like a 6.
1: Okay, all right. I'm not going to provide any.
0: I don't want you to.
1: Number. I'm just calling it out in case you're expecting me to say you're an 8.
0: I don't want you to.
1: Okay.
0: What do you think you are?
1: I think I'm a 7.
0: You're better looking than me?
1: See, that is not cool.
0: I'm just asking.
1: No, no. First of all, you said two things. You said, number one, that you're not trying right now, right?
0: And I'm just saying on average, I think I'm a 6. And I'm questioning that you think that you're better looking than me.
1: This is me average. Like, this is me every day. I don't have a scale. I don't have a morning where I look like a 3 and a morning where I look like a 9. You know, I don't have that.
0: So you think that you're just always a 7?
1: Always a 7.
0: Better than me? That's just interesting.
1: Let's go back to this. Your husband, in this situation, your husband admittedly is a...
0: No, see, that's not... See, you judge this wrong.
1: But you have to say it, though.
0: Okay. See, now, this is off topic, though. I describe my husband as a 5, but not based on looks, based on his personality. Because he's never angry, he's never happy, he's always just in the middle. He's a 5. And you have to agree with that. Do you ever see him happy or angry? He's always just 5.
1: I mean,
0: right?
1: He's a 10 to me.
0: You're just going there. The reason we bring this up, there was an online poll that asked people on a scale of 1 to 10, how would you rate your attractiveness? The average person said that they're a 6 or a 7.
1: Okay.
0: We're not kids, relax. But 47% of people said 6 or 7.
1: All right, Joe, what do you think?
2: I'd say 7. I tend to take care of myself, and I guess that's a, you know... That's a good answer, I believe.
0: Okay, so he's right there with you. You guys both think that you're better looking than me.
1: It's true. And I got to tell you, and I've said this

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1: Monday morning, it's Andy and Bob. So much good TV to see. Let's help you sort through it. We've got the watch list up next. Andy, what are we going to look for this week?
0: The war for the Iron Throne ignites like never before, where dragons clash, loyalties shatter, and no one is safe. Coming up in 8 minutes.

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1: Time for the watch list. There's so much good TV to see. Can you really see it all? Andy's going to help us get through the very best of it. Andy, what are we binging this week? Number one.
2: House of the Dragon. Woohoo! It's back. It's a dark, epic drama set in the world of Game of Thrones, and it's focused on the powerful Targaryen family and their fight for the Iron Throne. Season 3 raises the stakes as more dragons enter the fight. If you like intense drama, dragons, and political power plays, this is must-watch TV. House of the Dragon comes to HBO Max on Sunday.
1: More dragons. More dragons.
2: Love it. Yeah. I can't wait. I'm so excited for this show to come back.
1: Number two.
2: The Agency on Paramount Plus is a sharp, fast-paced drama that dives into the high-stakes world of undercover intelligence and global espionage. So season three turns up the tension with deeper betrayals, risky missions, and even higher personal stakes for the team. So if you're into suspense, twists, and gritty spy stories, this one's definitely worth your time. It comes out Sunday as well.
1: Yeah, I've had this itch to scratch for a little bit. I haven't found much good in this genre for a while, so I'm looking forward to it.
2: Yeah, this one is one of those ones that, like, from the first episode, you are hooked because every twist and turn, you are just trying to figure out what the heck is going on with these shows.
1: Number three.
2: Sugar on Apple TV Plus is a stylish mystery drama following a private investigator digging into a missing persons case that quickly turns into something much darker. So season two.

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It's Bob Howard. 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
1: A lemonade stand operated by brothers Perez and Ja'Kai Reese in Kansas City got a boost after a 911 complaint prompted police officers to visit the business. Instead of taking action against the stand, though, officers purchased items to encourage colleagues to stop by, and the Kansas City Police Department promoted the stand on social media. The increased support helped the brothers earn nearly $300 in one afternoon, and they plan to continue running the stand throughout the summer.
2: I mean, look, there were two options, right? You know, shut it down, and how bad was that going to look?
1: Sure.
2: Or lean into it and help because the cause is good. I love it. I'm so glad they made the smart choice in that situation. Yeah.
1: But I mean, like, what kind of grump do you have to be to call the police on kids running in lemonade stands? Oh, yeah,
2: you know these people exist.
1: I know, but they how sad are you? That truly makes me so sad for these kids. But I'm glad that these officers were like going to do the right thing here and not only stop by and talk to these kids, but then go like more steps forward by like telling their colleagues to stop by and then promoting it on social media so other people would stop by and give these kids praise. It's really cool. If you want to see the social media posts and see all the officers who stopped by to help these kids, go to our website right now and find the Andy and Bob page.
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0: With more variety.
18: Makes me feel like I'm the only man in the world.
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Whether you're sitting in traffic on Route 1, Route 13, or 95, we've got the latest beach traffic report in the next 20 minutes on 92.9 Tom FM.

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0: marking my own stuff? I mean, really?
1: Maybe, yeah. 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
0: That's right. There's only one thing? Look, that's a look at best part of our day. 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
1: It is Monday, and we've got Chapel Roan coming up for you, some somber OMD, and Tame Impala with Jenny. Here's Toto.

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And whether you're sitting in traffic on Route 1, Route 13, or 95, we've got the latest beach traffic report for you in the next 20 minutes. There's

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2: It is just past 11 o'clock. We're going to hear from Olivia Dean this hour, Kelly Clarkson, REO Speedwagon, Ella Langley, and here's Bon Jovi.

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to the top, I've been out of shape, taking out the box, I'm an astronaut. I blasted off the planet, rocked to cause catastrophe, and it matters more because I had it. 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I'm automatic, quarterback, I ain't talking second, pack it up on.

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1: How about we play Hozier for you next? We'll also throw in Sixpence None the Richer, Maroon 5, Stevie Nicks, and Olivia Dean. Here's Prince.

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If you're sitting in traffic on Route 1, we've got the latest beach traffic report in the next 20 minutes.

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1: With FIFA World Cup 2026 going on right now, you might want to get some collectibles or some merch. Be careful. I'll tell you why two songs from now.

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1: I'm Jenny James. It is time for the FIFA World Cup 2026, and fans are being urged to watch out for fake merch online. The Better Business Bureau says counterfeit jerseys and collectibles are already popping up, often arriving as low-quality items that look nothing like the photos. 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
1: 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It is just past 2 o'clock. We've got Luke Combs coming up, Huntrix, Naked Eyes, and Alex Warren. Here's Pat Benatar.

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1: I'm Jenny James. A new study by the Melanoma Research Alliance found that people take better care of their skin while on vacation than at home. 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

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It's Bob Howard. So you're sitting in traffic on Route 1. We got the latest beach traffic report in the next 20 minutes on 92.9 Tom FM. 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

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The Bob Howard After 5 on your ride home. 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

0: 92.9 Tom FM with Bob Howard. What's your number one priority for the summer? Let's go to the talk back, Mike. Tiffany, what's yours?
1: My goal this summer is to go to the beach as much as I can. I'm really looking forward to surfing, and I want to see a whale. That is my goal.
0: I love it. 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Let's get your answers on our air. What's your number one goal for this summer?
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1: It's Monday, but it's Monday night, which means we are almost a Tuesday. That should make you feel better. 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

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And whether you're sitting in traffic on Route 1, Route 13, or 95, we've got the latest beach traffic report for you in the next 20 minutes.

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